0: statement over alleged failure to comply with safety regulations.
1: To sport, and Carlton have won their third AFL match in a row, beating Geelong by 4 points, 88-84. Interim coach Josh Fraser says the Blues are building self-belief.
2: They had momentum at different stages, and I thought we were able to manage that throughout the game reasonably well. I think that's a part of our game that's grown, and I think late to be able to have some composure and stay well connected and execute for the large part the way we wanted to and come away with a result, that should keep building belief for the players.
1: In the NRL, the Sharks have defeated the Sea Eagles 28 points to 22. Cronulla and Blues hooker Blake Brayley left the field with a suspected broken arm and is in doubt for the second State of Origin. And in Super Pacific Rugby, Crusaders downed the Hurricanes 47 to 14.
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5: 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The time on 2CBD FM is now 4 minutes past 10 a.m. Today is Saturday, the 30th of May. Glen Innes expecting a maximum temperature today of 14 degrees and an overnight minimum of 6 degrees. Currently here in Glen Innes, we are now sitting on 9 degrees, slowly getting warmer. And the weather for the Northern Tablelands for Saturday, mostly sunny, slight chance of a shower on and west of the ranges, most likely at night, near zero chance of rain elsewhere. The winds will be west at 20 to 30 kilometres per hour. There is 30% chance of receiving 1 millimetre of rain. The UV index is moderate, as is the fire danger rating at the moment. The humidity is sitting at, well, it's dropped to 84%. And the wind is now blowing west-southwest at 22 kilometres per hour. Good morning, you are listening to A Decade of Music, and welcome to music from, I think, the 50s and the 60s for my program today, and headed into the 70s there with a song from an Aussie group called New World. 1972 with that song. And we'll start this second hour off with an instrumental from Duane Eddy.

0: And Sue Thompson there with Bonaparte's Retreat. And, of course, that song was made popular by Glen Campbell. And it's exactly 10 minutes past 10 a.m. We'll have a word from our sponsors. Then we'll be heading over to Cliff Richard. And We Don't Talk Anymore.
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Oh, what a classic song there. I remember it well, Cliff Richard and We Don't Talk Anymore. 15 minutes past 10 a.m. Heading back now to Pat Boone and Remember You're Mine.

Oh, Pat Boone there, and Remember You're Mine. Heading back now to Glen Campbell, and as I said earlier, he was Hollywood's busiest session musician, earning as much as $75,000 a year. Some of the hits that featured Glen Campbell on guitar were The Beach Boys' I Get Around, Frank Sinatra's Strangers in the Night, and The Champs' Tequila. He also appeared on several TV shows, including his own Glen Campbell show, and has co-starred in two movies, one being True Grit with John Wayne. Here's Glen Campbell, one of my favourite songs from him, Too Many Mornings.

0: by Glen Campbell there with Too Many Mornings. 22 minutes past 10 a.m. Here's a word from our sponsors. Then we'll be heading back to the Cadillacs.
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0: And on 2CBD FM this morning, I hope our listeners are sitting back and relaxing and enjoying the music you are listening to and maybe having a cuppa. I've just made myself a coffee, which I'm really enjoying. It's warming me up a little bit. And you are listening to A Decade of Music. And welcome to the 50s and the 60s. Here we go with the Cadillacs and track number 2. The Girl I Love.

And on to CBD FM this morning. Just been listening to a double play there from Dion DeNucci and the Belmonts. A Funny Feeling. And then the all-time classic, Why Must I Be a Teenager in Love? And the time is now 10:30 a.m. Here's Timmy Euro. She's back with Only Love Can Break a Heart. Classic Gene Pitney song.

Timmy Euro there with Yes, Only Love Can Break a Heart. And during my program this morning, would like to say good morning to Michael. Thank you for your phone call. Glad you're enjoying the music you are listening to. And yes, I am enjoying my coffee. And I'd like to play, I found a Dean Martin song to play especially for you. And here we go with Dean Martin, If I Knew Then. Michael, especially for you, and thank you for listening.

Dean Martin there, heading back now to Jimmy Rogers, and he wrote this song as well, Hold Back the World, Jimmy Rogers.

0: Jimmy Rogers there and Hold Back the World. Speaking of world, coming up after our sponsors will be the Aussie group called New World, and they'll be singing The World I Used to Know, coming up shortly.
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0: 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Normie Rowe.

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1: And thank you, Rachel. 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

And welcome to the my CD girl groups of the 1960s and the Cookies there with Chains. Heading over now to Conway Twitty.

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1: Good morning, I'm David Cameron. US President Donald Trump says he's making what he called a final decision on whether to strike an interim deal with Iran. In a social media post, he insisted that Iran must open the Strait of Hormuz for shipping and that it must never have a nuclear weapon. The president also stated that the US naval blockade in the strait will now be lifted and that ships that have been trapped there for weeks can start the process of, in his words, heading home. It's not clear if any formal agreement has been signed. Iranian state media has quoted sources saying that President Trump's comments are a mixture of truth and falsehood. Australia's Defence Minister Richard Marles will join international counterparts at a major summit in Singapore. US Secretary of War Pete Hegseth will speak at the Shangri-La Dialogue. China has decided not to send its defence minister to this year's event, but will be represented by a much junior delegation. Mr. Marles will be meeting with his AUKUS allies from the US and the UK. Housing has been highlighted by the Salvation Army as a critical need as Australians continue to face housing insecurity. It comes as the organisation's Red Shield Door Knock Appeal rolls out this weekend. Leanne Elsley is a Salvation Army officer in central western New South Wales. She says people should feel safe.
2: That's the biggest need we see, is just getting people being able to get secure housing and feeling safe, whether they're coming out of family and domestic violence or whether it's just a situation where they just don't have the funds that they need to remain in secure housing.
1: The Liberal Party is looking to rebuild its identity during a key national meeting of party leaders and power brokers. Opposition leader Angus Taylor will front the Liberal Party Federal Council meeting in Melbourne today. Senior party leaders told the meeting's first session yesterday there were challenges ahead. Rescue divers in Laos have safely evacuated the first of five local men who were trapped in a cave for more than a week due to flooding. They were looking for gold. Kenyan police say eight students are being held on suspicion of arson after a fire tore through a dormitory at a girls' boarding school on Thursday, killing 16 children. The BBC's Akisa Wendera reports from Nairobi.
3: The eight are among about 30 students.

0: Students who had initially been identified and recalled by detectives investigating the deadly fire. Investigators are treating the blaze as suspected arson after the inferno destroyed a dormitory housing more than 100 students. Meanwhile, grief and tension remains high at the school, with frustrated parents demanding answers over delays in identifying victims and accounting for all students. Authorities have since dissolved the school's board of management over alleged failure to comply with safety regulations.
1: To sport, and Carlton have won their third AFL match in a row, beating Geelong by 4 points, 88-84. Interim coach Josh Fraser says the Blues are building self-belief.
2: They had momentum at different stages, and I thought we were able to manage that throughout the game reasonably well. I think that's a part of our game that's grown, and I think late to be able to have some composure and stay well connected and execute for the large part the way we wanted to and come away with a result, that should keep building belief for the players.
1: In the NRL, the Sharks have defeated the Sea Eagles 28 points to 22. Cronulla and Blues hooker Blake Brayley left the field with a suspected broken arm and is in doubt for the second State of Origin. And in Super Pacific Rugby, Crusaders downed the Hurricanes 47 to 14.
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5: And good morning. The time on 2CBD FM is now 5 minutes past 11 a.m. And today is Saturday, the 30th of May. Glen Innes expecting a maximum temperature today of 14 degrees and an overnight minimum of 6 degrees. Currently here in Glen Innes, outside our studios at 131 Church Street, the temperature is now 11 degrees. We're slowly getting there to our maximum temperature for today of 14. The weather for the Northern Tablelands for Saturday, mostly sunny. Slight chance of a shower on and west of the ranges, most likely at night. Near zero chance of rain elsewhere. The winds will be west at 20 to 30 kilometres per hour. There is 30% chance of receiving 1 millimetre of rain. The UV index is moderate, as is the fire danger rating at the moment. The humidity has dropped to 72%. The wind has also dropped. It is now blowing west-southwest at 15 kilometres per hour. I'll just see if, there's a Glen Innes warning, a final flood warning for the Hastings River. And good morning, you are listening to A Decade of Music, and welcome to music from the 50s and the 60s and just heading into the 70s with some songs from the Aussie group New World. And we'll start this third hour off with an instrumental from Duane Eddy.

0: Another great song there from Sue Thompson, and A True Confession, song written by Bordeaux Bryant with Felice Bryant back in 1963. Sue Thompson. 11 minutes past 11 a.m. We'll have a word from our sponsors, then we'll be heading back to Cliff Richard.
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And heading back to 1963 there with Sue Thompson, being joined by Bob Blumen and Honey, I Like Your Kind of Love. Another song now from Glen Campbell. Now, Glen Campbell was also a golf fanatic, hosting each year the Glen Campbell Los Angeles Open, a major event on the PGA circuit. Here's Glen Campbell, one of my favourite songs from him, One Last Time. Glen Campbell.

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0: Oh, thank you. Heading back now to Pat Boone. This time he'll be singing I Almost Lost My Mind. Here we go with Pat Boone from my CD Heroes of Rock and Roll.

that'll get you up and going. The Cadillacs there with I Wonder Why. Heading back now to a song from Aussie group New World. Formed as the New World Trio in the late 60s in Brisbane and armed with a recording contract with Albert Productions, John Kane, John Lee and Mel Noonan first hit the local charts at the end of 1968 with their Vision of Try to Remember, a track from the stage show The Fantastics. Buoyed by this success, the trio travelled to England in early 1971, working the club circuit, and this led to the appearance on the UK Talent Quest show Opportunity Knocks, where they became popular winners. Here are New World, a group from Brisbane, and Try to Remember.

Hello, Claire. All-time classic song there being sung by Timmy Euro from my CD 18 Greatest Hits, I Can't Stop Loving You. Heading over now to Aussie legend Normie Rowe, I Just Don't Understand.

0: Oh, Normiro there, and I just don't understand. The time on 2CBDFM is 11:40 a.m. We'll have a word from our sponsors, then we'll be heading back to a great song from Jimmy Rogers.
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Jimmy Rogers there with Every Time I Sing a Love Song, I'll Be Singing It for You. And it's 45 minutes past 11 a.m. Here are the Platters and With This Ring.

0: And the Crystals there with Then He Kissed Me from my CD Girl Groups of the 1960s. And the time is now 11:50 a.m.
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2: Good morning, I'm David Cameron. US President Donald Trump says he's making what he called a final decision on whether to strike an interim deal with Iran. In a social media post, he insisted that Iran must open the Strait of Hormuz for shipping and that it must never have a nuclear weapon. The president also stated that the US naval blockade in the Strait will now be lifted and that ships that have been trapped there for weeks can start the process of, in his words, heading home. It's not clear if any formal agreement has been signed. Iranian state media has quoted sources saying that President Trump's comments are a mixture of truth and falsehood. Australia's Defence Minister Richard Marles will join international counterparts at a major summit in Singapore. US Secretary of War Pete Hegseth will speak at the Shangri-La Dialogue. China has decided not to send its defence minister to this year's event, but will be represented by a much junior delegation. Mr. Marles will be meeting with his AUKUS allies from the US and the UK. Housing has been highlighted by the Salvation Army as a critical need as Australians continue to face housing insecurity. It comes as the organisation's Red Shield Doorknock Appeal rolls out this weekend. Leanne Elsley is a Salvation Army officer in central western New South Wales. She says people should feel safe.
3: That's the biggest need we see, is just getting people being able to get secure housing and feeling safe, whether they're coming out of family and domestic violence or whether it's just a situation where they just don't have the funds that they need to remain in secure housing.
2: The Liberal Party is looking to rebuild its identity during a key national meeting of party leaders and power brokers. Opposition leader Angus Taylor will front the Liberal Party Federal Council meeting in Melbourne today. Senior party leaders told the meeting's first session yesterday there were challenges ahead. Rescue divers in Laos have safely evacuated the first of five local men who were trapped in a cave for more than a week due to flooding. They were looking for gold. Kenyan police say eight students are being held on suspicion of arson after a fire tore through a dormitory at a girls' boarding school on Thursday, killing 16 children. The BBC's Akisa Wendera reports from Nairobi.
4: The eight are among about 30 students who had initially been identified and recalled by detectives investigating the deadly fire. Investigators are treating the blaze as suspected arson after the inferno destroyed a dormitory housing more than 100 students. Meanwhile, grief and tension remains high at the school, with frustrated parents demanding answers over delays in identifying victims and accounting for all students. Authorities have since dissolved the school's board of management over alleged

0: failure to comply with safety regulations.
1: To sport, and Carlton have won their third AFL match in a row, beating Geelong by 4 points, 88-84. Interim coach Josh Fraser says the Blues are building self-belief.
2: They had momentum at different stages, and I thought we were able to manage that throughout the game reasonably well. I think that's a part of our game that's grown, and I think late to be able to have some composure and stay well connected and execute for the large part the way we wanted to and come away with a result, that should keep building belief for the players.
1: In the NRL, the Sharks have defeated the Sea Eagles 28 points to 22. Cronulla and Blues hooker Blake Brayley left the field with a suspected broken arm and is in doubt for the second State of Origin. And in Super Pacific Rugby, Crusaders downed the Hurricanes 47-14.
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5: And good afternoon. The time on 2CBD FM is now 5 minutes past midday, and today is Saturday, the 30th of May. Glen Innes expecting a maximum temperature today of 14 degrees and an overnight minimum of 6 degrees. Currently here in Glen Innes, the temperature is slowly crawling upwards. We are now sitting on 12 degrees. The weather for the Northern Tablelands for Saturday, mostly sunny. Slight chance of a shower on the west of the ranges, most likely at night. Near zero chance of rain elsewhere. Winds will be west at 20 to 30 kilometres per hour. There is 30% chance of receiving 1 millimetre of rain. The UV index is moderate. The fire danger rating is moderate. The humidity has dropped to 63% and the wind is now blowing west at 30 kilometres per hour. And good afternoon. You've been listening to a decade of music and playing music mostly from the 60s, but going back to the 50s with some songs and going forward to the early 70s with a few other songs. So welcome to a decade of music. Welcome to the last hour. I'll be here till 1 o'clock this afternoon when John will be back with another great program for our listeners out there. So stay tuned and don't walk away. And we'll start the last hour off with an instrumental from Duane Eddy.

Another great song there from Sue Thompson, the Every Brothers all-time classic, Till I Kissed You. Heading over now to Cliff Richard, and this sounds romantic, it's Mistletoe and Wine.

one of my favourite songs from Sue Thompson, and heading back to 1965 with that one, and he's My Sweet Hunk of Misery, Sue Thompson. Another song now from Glen Campbell, and it's track number 11 from my CD, 20 Golden Greats. This collection of 20 tracks contains the many hits we have enjoyed over the past 20 years from one of the nice guys in the entertainment world. There are lasting tributes to Glen Campbell in Tennessee and California. One of his guitars is on display at the Country Hall of Fame in Nashville, and a star bearing his name shines on the Hollywood Walk of Fame. Glen Campbell, one of my favourite songs, Honey, Come Back.

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I said I'd never say it again. I guess I should say anything at all, since you're supposed to belong to him. But I just can't let you go without telling you just how much I love you.

guess that's about all I gotta say. So I'm just gonna take my bags and I'm gonna walk. I know those bright lights are calling you, honey. Big fine cars and fancy clothes. But if you ever want somebody to just love you, and someday you just may, just give me a call. You know where I am.

time on 2CBD FM is 20 minutes past midday, and thoroughly enjoyed that song from Glen Campbell, so I think we'll have another one. Glen Campbell and Give Me Back That Old Familiar Feeling.

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And Dion there, and the Belmonts, and a lover's prayer. The time is exactly 12:30 p.m. Here are the Cadillacs with Speedo is back.

0: And the Aussie group from Brisbane, New World, there with Rooftop Singing. Heading over now to Timmy Euro, and You've Lost That Love and Feeling.
1: Never close your eyes anymore.

Ah, Timmy Euro there with You've Lost That Love and Feeling. Heading back now to your Aussie legend, Norm Euro, and It's Not Easy.

0: And a double play there from Normie Rowe. First of all, It's Not Easy. And then he was just singing all about his sunshine secret. We'll have a word from our sponsors and we'll be heading over to the Four Tops and It's the Same Old Song.
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And the time on 2CBD FM is now 57 minutes past midday. That is all the time I have today to be bringing you a decade of music. But I'll be back on Tuesday morning from 10 a.m. till 2 p.m. with Carolyn's collection of music. So until then, enjoy the weekend, stay warm, most of all be happy. Stay tuned to 2CBD FM as John is back with another great program for our listeners out there. So stay tuned and don't walk away. I'm going to leave you with track number 17 from my CD Girl Groups of the 60s and the Essex. It's easier said than done. Enjoy your weekend.

easier said than done. And I would like to thank all the listeners that have phoned me today. Thank you for your phone calls. It's lovely to hear from you. And I do appreciate you phoning me. Enjoy your weekend. Here's John's, starting John's program.

0: minutes past one. Richard Harris, MacArthur Park. Jimmy Webb wrote that song. You could see he's losing his girlfriend to another bloke, so he wrote that song. That's what MacArthur Park's about. Weather update time.
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0: Current temperature in Glen Innes is 12.6 degrees. Humidity 64%. Winds in the west at 24 kilometres. Wind gusts are 32. Pressure 1009.55. Danger rating is moderate. UV index is also moderate. There's a final flood warning for the Hastings River. And tomorrow in town, possible shower, 5 up to 13. Monday, 1st of June, first day of winter, 1 up to 14. Tuesday the 2nd of June, 2 up to 15. Next 12 hours in town, 3 p.m. mostly clear, 13, 6 p.m. clear, 9. 9 p.m. 8 degrees and midnight clear at 7 degrees. 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And I'd like to thank Carolyn for a great, great program again this morning. Coming up after these important announcements, I have Jimmy Buffett, Pencil Thin Mustache. That'll be coming up shortly.
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0: Patrick Stewart. You wear it well, and before that, Todd Rundgren, I Saw the Light. Coming up after these important announcements, Simply Red, I Love This Song, Stars. That'll be coming up shortly.
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Hunters and collectors, when the river runs dry.

0: 20 and a half minutes or two on 2CBD Voice of the Highlands. Rita Franklin, they're Chain of Fools. Before that, Irma Thomas, Baby Don't Look Down, and Ice House Man of Colours. Good afternoon to you, Lou. Coming up for you after these important announcements, The Stones with Peanut Black. That'll be coming up shortly.
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Who on Tisha with the Voice of the Highlands? 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

0: Stevie Wonder, My Sharia Moore. Coming up after these important announcements, I have Pyramid featuring Earl Darby with Can't Wait for September. That'll be coming along shortly.
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0: Current temperature in Glen Innes is 12.6 degrees, winds in the west at 24 kilometres. Wind gusts are 29, pressure 1009.2, fire danger rating is moderate. UV index is also moderate. There's a final flood warning for the Hastings Rivers and tomorrow in town. Possible shower, 5 up to 13. Next 12 hours in town, 3 p.m. clear 13 degrees, 6 p.m. clear 9, 9 p.m. clear 8 degrees and midnight clear at 7 degrees. With T-Rex, Telegram, Sam.

0: Almost 10 past two on 2CBD, Voice of the Highlands, and it's Stone Me, Van Morrison. Good afternoon to you. Jenny, coming up to you after these important announcements. Credence, Bad Moon Rising. Don't forget it's a blue moon tomorrow night, so that's a typical topical song. So that'll be coming up shortly, Jenny.
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0: 20 and a half past two on 2CBD West of the Highlands, are living in their white noise. Good afternoon to you, Diane. Coming up here after these important announcements, Daniel O'Donnell with What a Wonderful World. That'll be coming up shortly, Diane.
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Good afternoon to you, Michael. 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

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Paul Kelly there, Leaps and Bounds. Eric Bogle now with Tambourine Mountain.

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Jethro Tull, Living in the Past.

0: Quarter minute past three on 2CBD Voice of the Highlands. Classic Spectrum, I'll Be Gone, and also classic Daddy Cool, Eagle Rock weather update time.
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0: Current temperature in Glen Innes is 12.4 degrees. Humidity 57%. Winds in the west at 30 kilometres. Wind gusts are 36. Pressure 1009.4. Fire danger rating is moderate. 4 degrees. Humidity 57%. Winds in the west at 30 kilometres. Wind gusts are 36. Pressure 1009.4. Fire danger rating is moderate.

0: 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Happy Jack Stacks awake with John Throne to 4 PM, the Darn 105.9 Glenlinnis, 91.1 Deepwater, www.radio2cbd.com.au. 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You just heard the Fab Four there with Yesterday and Before That on Ya, Tea House Moon and Ralph Mattel's Streets of London. Good afternoon to you, Brian and Sandra. Coming up for you after these important announcements, the Royal Scots Dragoon Guards with Highland Cathedral. That'll be coming along shortly.
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0: 3:15 on TCBD Voice of the Highlands. The All Nighters there, Love and Affection from the mid 80s, and before that from 1988, Brian Ferry, Let's Stick Together. Good afternoon to you, Helen and Margaret. Coming up for you after these important announcements, where is it here? Kim Dickinson. Got a great voice, but there's not much of Kim available. With Yesterday Once More, The Carpenters Hit. That'll be coming up shortly.
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Good afternoon to you, Joan, Billy McFarland, and Trina Allen with Magnolia Wind.

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Every dollar raised in Glen stays in Glen. They do a great job, the Can Assist. Augie. March now with one crowded hour.

0: after four. Two should be D, Voice of Ireland, Jeffrey Dex, Dex Wake, with John, 2 to 4 p.m. the day. The Metals, Mental as Anything, The World Seems Difficult Today, and Thirsty Merc Hope. That's just about the show for the day, so thank you for listening in your phone calls. I'll be back tomorrow with Happy Jacks, Dex Wake, so take me out this afternoon. Classic Stevie Wright, TV Part 1, and I'll go out with TLC Waterfalls. Have a good evening, everyone.
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1: Good morning, I'm David Cameron. US President Donald Trump says he's making what he called a final decision on whether to strike an interim deal with Iran. In a social media post, he insisted that Iran must open the Strait of Hormuz for shipping and that it must never have a nuclear weapon. The president also stated that the US naval blockade in the strait will now be lifted and that ships that have been trapped there for weeks can start the process of, in his words, heading home. It's not clear if any formal agreement has been signed. Iranian state media has quoted sources saying that President Trump's comments are a mixture of truth and falsehood. Australia's Defence Minister Richard Marles will join international counterparts at a major summit in Singapore. US Secretary of War Pete Hegseth will speak at the Shangri-La Dialogue. China has decided not to send its defence minister to this year's event, but will be represented by a much junior delegation. Mr. Marles will be meeting with his AUKUS allies from the US and the UK. Housing has been highlighted by the Salvation Army as a critical need as Australia is from the US and the UK. Housing has been highlighted by the Salvation Army as a critical need as Australians continue to

0: during a key national meeting of party leaders and power brokers. Opposition leader Angus Taylor will front the Liberal Party Federal Council meeting in Melbourne today. Senior party leaders told the meeting's first session yesterday there were challenges ahead. Rescue divers in Laos have safely evacuated the first of five local men who were trapped in a cave for more than a week due to flooding. They were looking for gold. Kenyan police say eight students are being held on suspicion of arson after a fire tore through a dormitory at a girls' boarding school on Thursday, killing 16 children. The BBC's Akisa Wendera reports from Nairobi.
1: The eight are among about 30 students who had initially been identified and recalled by detectives investigating the deadly fire. Investigators are treating the blaze as suspected arson after the inferno destroyed a dormitory housing more than 100 students. Meanwhile, grief and tension remains high at the school, with frustrated parents demanding answers over delays in identifying victims and accounting for all students. Authorities have since dissolved the school's board of management over alleged failure to comply with safety regulations.
0: To sport, and Carlton have won their third AFL match in a row, beating Geelong by 4 points, 88-84. Interim coach Josh Fraser says the Blues are building self-belief.
2: They had momentum at different stages, and I thought we were able to manage that throughout the game reasonably well. I think that's a part of our game that's grown, and I think late to be able to have some composure and stay well connected and execute for the large part the way we wanted to and come away with a result, that should keep building belief for the players.
0: In the NRL, the Sharks have defeated the Sea Eagles 28 points to 22. Cronulla and Blues hooker Blake Brayley left the field with a suspected broken arm and is in doubt for the second State of Origin. And in Super Pacific Rugby, Crusaders downed the Hurricanes 47-14.
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1: Henry? Oh, Henry?
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1: Did you fetch the water?
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0: With an axe, dear Henry, dear Henry, dear Henry, with an axe, dear Henry, with an axe.

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0: Try water, dear Henry, dear Henry, dear Henry. 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
1: In what shall I fetch it, dear Liza, in what shall I fetch it, dear Liza, in what?
0: 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In a bucket, dear Henry, dear Henry, in a bucket.
1: There's a hole in the bucket, dear Liza, dear Liza. 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
1: Good morning, I'm David Cameron. US President Donald Trump says he's making what he called a final decision on whether to strike an interim deal with Iran. In a social media post, he insisted that Iran must open the Strait of Hormuz for shipping and that it must never have a nuclear weapon. The president also stated that the US naval blockade in the strait will now be lifted and that ships that have been trapped there for weeks can start the process of, in his words, heading home. It's not clear if any formal agreement has been signed. Iranian state media has quoted sources saying that President Trump's comments are a mixture of truth and falsehood. Australia's Defence Minister Richard Marles will join international counterparts at a major summit in Singapore. US Secretary of War Pete Hegseth will speak at the Shangri-La Dialogue. China has decided not to send its defence minister to this year's event, but will be represented by a much junior delegation. Mr. Marles will be meeting with his AUKUS allies from the US and the UK. Housing has been highlighted by the Salvation Army as a critical need as Australians continue to face housing insecurity. It comes as the organisation's Red Shield Door Knock Appeal rolls out this weekend. Leanne Elsley is a Salvation Army officer in central western New South Wales. She says people should feel safe.
2: That's the biggest need we see, is just getting people being able to get secure housing and feeling safe, whether they're coming out of family and domestic violence or whether it's just a situation where they just don't have the funds that they need to remain in secure housing.
1: The Liberal Party is looking to rebuild its identity during a key national meeting of party leaders and power brokers. Opposition leader Angus Taylor will front the Liberal Party Federal Council meeting to rebuild its identity during a key national meeting of party leaders and power brokers. Opposition leader Angus Taylor will front the Liberal

0: The BBC's Akisa Wenderer reports from Nairobi.
1: The eight are among about 30 students who had initially been identified and recalled by detectives investigating the deadly fire. Investigators are treating the blaze as suspected arson after the inferno destroyed a dormitory housing more than 100 students. Meanwhile, grief and tension remains high at the school, with frustrated parents demanding answers over delays in identifying victims and accounting for all students. Authorities have since dissolved the school's board of management over alleged failure to comply with safety regulations.
0: To sport, and Carlton have won their third AFL match in a row, beating Geelong by 4 points, 88-84. Interim coach Josh Fraser says the Blues are building self-belief.
2: They had momentum at different stages, and I thought we were able to manage that throughout the game reasonably well. I think that's a part of our game that's grown, and I think late to be able to have some composure and stay well connected and execute for the large part the way we wanted to and come away with a result, that should keep building belief for the players.
0: In the NRL, the Sharks have defeated the Sea Eagles 28 points to 22. Cronulla and Blues hooker Blake Brayley left the field with a suspected broken arm and is in doubt for the second state of origin. And in Super Pacific Rugby, Crusaders downed the Hurricanes 47 to 14.
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4: People always ask me, how do you make a hit record? And I tell them, it's you, the public, who make the hit records. But here's what I do. I get a little beat. And I get a little song. And I get a little group. Then the band comes along. That's all. That's all. That's all. That's all. That's all I needed to make a hit record.

0: Listen to my song. Now dig the groove.
1: Yeah, yeah.
0: Ain't that pretty?
1: Yeah, yeah.
0: Man, we can't go wrong. That's all. That's all. That's all. That's all. That's all I need.

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1: Good morning, I'm David Cameron. US President Donald Trump says he's making what he called a final decision on whether to strike an interim deal with Iran. In a social media post, he insisted that Iran must open the Strait of Hormuz for shipping and that it must never have a nuclear weapon. The president also stated that the US naval blockade in the strait will now be lifted and that ships that have been trapped there for weeks can start the process of, in his words, heading home. It's not clear if any formal agreement has been signed. Iranian state media has quoted sources saying that President Trump's comments are a mixture of truth and falsehood. Australia's Defence Minister Richard Marles will join international counterparts at a major summit in Singapore. US Secretary of War Pete Hegseth will speak at the Shangri-La Dialogue. China has decided not to send its defence minister to this year's event, but will be represented by a much junior delegation. Mr. Marles will be meeting with his AUKUS allies from the US and the UK. Housing has been highlighted by the Salvation Army as a critical need as Australians continue to face housing insecurity. It comes as the organisation's Red Shield Door Knock Appeal rolls out this weekend. Leanne Elsley is a Salvation Army officer in central western New South Wales. She says people should feel safe.
2: That's the biggest need we see, is just getting people being able to get secure housing and feeling safe, whether they're coming out of family and domestic violence or whether it's just a situation where they just don't have the funds that they need to remain in secure housing.
1: The Liberal Party is looking to rebuild its identity during a key national meeting of party leaders and power brokers. Opposition leader Angus Taylor will front the Liberal Party Federal Council meeting in Melbourne today. Senior party leaders told the meeting's first session yesterday there were challenges ahead. Rescue divers in Laos have safely evacuated the first of five local men who were trapped in a cave for more than a week due to flooding. They were looking for gold. Kenyan police say eight students are being held on suspicion of arson after a fire tore through a dormitory at a girls' boarding school on Thursday, killing 16 children. The BBC's Akisa Wendera reports from Nairobi.
3: The eight are among about 30 students who had initially been identified and recalled. The eight are among about 30 students who had initially been identified and

0: judgment over alleged failure to comply with safety regulations.
1: To sport, and Carlton have won their third AFL match in a row, beating Geelong by 4 points, 88-84. Interim coach Josh Fraser says the Blues are building self-belief.
2: They had momentum at different stages, and I thought we were able to manage that throughout the game reasonably well. I think that's a part of our game that's grown, and I think late to be able to have some composure and stay well connected and execute for the large part the way we wanted to and come away with a result, that should keep building belief for the players.
1: In the NRL, the Sharks have defeated the Sea Eagles 28 points to 22. Cronulla and Blues hooker Blake Brayley left the field with a suspected broken arm and is in doubt for the second State of Origin. And in Super Pacific Rugby, Crusaders downed the Hurricanes 47 to 14.
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Mount Mary. No other. Mount Mary. Mount Mary are a rock group, alternative rock from Finland. That's a recent release from them. Mount Mary. Okay, good evening. You're listening to Prog Rocknosis with Laurie through till 10. And tonight I've got another classic album in the journey of what I call progressive rock. I know it's controversial the way I call it. But really, progressive rock is rock that is progressive. And this album is no exception. It is rock, but it's alternative and it's new wave. And came out in 1978. And it is the debut album from Devo. And that is the album. Question, are we not men? Answer, we are Devo. Okay. They did some funny stuff, and that was progressive to this first track off the album, Uncontrollable Urge.

Peter Gabriel, Till Your Mind Is Shining. And that's a single from an upcoming, his next upcoming album. So watch out for that album. There's going to be a new release from Peter Gabriel. Okay. We're listening to Devo tonight. And this next song off the album, off their debut album, was released as a single in 1978, and it's their cover of the Rolling Stones classic, Satisfaction, only it's I Can't Get No Satisfaction.

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Tipperary alarm clock. The Sky Isn't Falling. That's a new release from them as well. Okay, back to 1978 and Devo. This next song on the album, Praying Hands.

see somewhere off the Côte d'Azur in the south of France, lounging on a beach chair, sipping an iced Coke Zero, wondering if it's time for a dip in the sparkling Mediterranean bathtub, or should I order a heaping plate of peeled shrimp or a club sandwich? Better yet, I continue to stare behind my Ray-Bans at the mini-kini-clad delicious duo lying topless on the blanket next to mine. Perhaps they need my tanning advice. Wake up. Sleeping on a train just approaching Paris, I bet I was talking with myself again, like a pair of socks arguing with each other, when in fact I was still enchanted by Jim Morrison's leather-clad, Adonis-like, Nijinsky-fueled stage jumps from which he never recovered. Do go see Tom DiCillo's fine documentary, Strange Days, a wholesome journey into a brilliant lost soul. I saw the film in Paris, which was ironic, so that's where Jim was laid to rest. Doors drummer John Densmore came to introduce the film and received a standing ovation that went on for quite a while, letting us in on a nice Jim anecdote. But I was surprised he didn't mention Paris, because after all, this is really where the band broke up forever. Johnny Depp narrates the film, and I, for one, say, thanks. Didn't I write a lyric saying I could hold you for 1,000 years? No, I couldn't. 5 minutes max before a cramp arose and dug in like a spike now. I must remember to tell my body I love it every day for carrying me along all these years, supporting my whims and dares, pushing me forward in times of anxiety and stress, and even managing to help me relax sometimes, like now, when I'm sitting on a train as the reedy green ramparts whiz by. I see abandoned cars and the back end of factories, and sometimes beautiful spring blossoms of pink and white, 5 dozen summers. And yet I remember only a handful, if that. But the promise is always there. When I put away my heavy coat for another season and rush into t-shirt weather. And that's the problem. Where do I put my wallet, my keys, my telephone, my pen, my notebook, my life? I suffered summer heartbreaks and endured summer breakdowns. I'm addicted to air conditioning. My summers made me the man I am today. How can I explain that elocution fails me now in the most poignant moments when I can find myself slurring and stammering, and not just for effect, but critics tell me my singing has gotten better, thank God. And I do believe that I sound more like me than ever before. But that was inevitable, I suppose. What else can explain how Jim Morrison's vocals on L.A. Woman are among his finest? Mr. Mojo Rising. Did you know that was an anagram for Jim Morrison? Multiply. Down the aisle, I hear what can only be me, crying out loud. A year-old baby boy, hitched up high to his mother's chest, one arm hooked to her neck, like a lifeline stares straight ahead at me. I'm afraid and ambitious as he has walked down the aisle, his first summer's just beginning, and his hair as fine as breath. It's the courage of babies that forces me to smile knowingly. Don't explain, don't complain, I want to tell him. Why do we find new life so delicious and old age so sad? I'm somewhere in the middle, I suppose. Twice past the point where Jim Morrison got off while driving down your freeway.

I think I had a flashback of 2001, Morrison and Kubrick. There's a pair who obviously could have worked together. But there's no system here, no justice, no finality, only time and movements. What are a few light years between high points? They tell me the very seat I'm sitting on now is part of this solar system, a system of stars, the sun calling the shots, and that we are hurtling through the infinite space at a speed I can't contemplate. Me, I only feel the muted vibrations of this high-speed train, and I hope we stay on the tracks. My ears register the pressure drop each time we pass under an underpass, and in some way, that's exciting and comforting. And I'm a guy who loves roller coasters from a distance. To be together on this train with a full car of passengers is comforting in a way. We are all going somewhere. And this and maybe only this I share with Jesus Christ and Iggy Pop. I am a passenger. William Blake said something about opening the doors of perception, making things clear and infinite, and just this inspired two LA film students to form a band and light a fire. Is this what it takes 200 years and more to inspire someone to create music? Blake himself would never hear the clear part I dig and can live with, and the infinite part I indeed saw once too vividly in the back seat of a Lincoln. Smoking DMT, and the stars grew large as diamonds and started falling on me. Oh, horrors, I cried, the horrors, but I got over it and then did it again and more before the folly of my own strange days brought me to my knees. My own doors of perception had been opened wide but not shut correctly, and still, whenever I stare into a bright black night sky, I still peek into the infinite side of things, and my system can't handle it and wants to shut.

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You can't look out directly, or you're going to get hurt. 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

different one there from Elliot Murphy. Elliot Murphy, that was Signs of Summer from a TGV. And he doesn't like, he likes roller coasters, but only from a distance. Elliot Murphy is an American rock singer, songwriter, novelist, record producer, and journalist. There you go. Now, back to Devo and Space Junk.

Natural Child with Biloxi Blues. Yeah, Natural Child. Okay, Devo. A little bit of a spiel time. Devo is an American new wave band from Akron, Ohio, formed in 1973. Their classic lineup consisted of two sets of brothers, the Mother's Boys, Mark and Bob, and the Casals, Gerald and Bob, along with drummer Alan Myers. And while the band is best known for their 1980 single Whip It, their only, which is their only top 40 hit on the Billboard Hot 100, they continue to have a loyal following. Devo's music and visual presentation, including their stage shows and costumes, mingle kitsch science fiction themes. Kitsch. What's kitsch? Okay, kitsch is a loan word from German, and it's a term applied to art and design that is perceived as naive imitation, overly eccentric, gratuitous or banal taste. Kitsch, yeah, okay, deadpan surrealist humour, yeah, I saw some of that, and mordantly satirical social commentary, oh yeah, they did that well. And this next song is a reflection of those terms. It was also a single for them, Mongoloid.

Oakwind. Yeah, adjust me. Hawkwind, adjust me. Masters of space rock, they are. Hawkwind from 1971, off the album In Search of Space. Okay, Devo. Just a little bit more history. In 1977, David Bowie and Iggy Pop received a demo tape of Devo. From the wife of Michael Aylward, guitarist in the band Tin Huey. Iggy Pop and David Bowie, as well as Brian Eno and Robert Fripp, gee, some big names there, expressed interest in producing Devo's first release. Okay. Also, just a little bit of history there that we might have missed out on. From the late 70s, David Bowie introduced the band on stage at New York City venue Max's Kansas City in 1977, calling them the band of the future. He even planned to produce this album, question, Are We Not Men? Answer, We Are Devo, but could not commit, so Brian Eno filled the role. Okay, so... having Brian Eno produce your album is a step in the right direction, certainly. Other celebrity fans of the band include Debbie Harry, Iggy Pop, Jack Nicholson, Leonard Cohen and Neil Young, who even featured them in his 1982 comedy film Human Highway. Okay, this next one was the B-side of a single. And it's called Jocko Homo.

their Talking Heads there with their classic, one of their classics, Once in a Lifetime, from 1980, off the Remain in Light album. And that was produced by Brian Eno too, that album. And actually you can hear similarities between Talking Heads and Devo. Talking Heads genres include new wave, post-punk, art punk, avant-funk, art pop, world beat, funk rock, art rock, geek rock, afro beat, and Devo. Their genres include new wave, synth pop, post-punk, and art rock. Very similar in a way. Okay. This next one off the Are We Not Men album. Too Much Paranoia.

Joanne Shaw Taylor there. This is Who I Am. A new release from her. And Joanne Shaw Taylor, she's a British singer, songwriter, and guitarist. That was her on the guitar there. Okay, back to Devo. And there's a few, of course, histories associated with Devo, but they gained a new level of visibility in the early 80s with, well, in 1980, Freedom of Choice is the album which had their best known hit, Whip It, which quickly became a top 40 hit. And it was about this time that they were experimenting with different images as well. For instance, the hats that they had on were actually energy domes, and they became a staple of Devo's fashion after Freedom of Choice. But we're still listening to Are We Not Men at the moment. That's this album. And this next song, Gut Feeling / In Brackets, Slap Your Mammy.

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Ruler Shaker, Worm Slayer, and that's the title track off the new album, Worm Slayer. And starting to sound like a new release classic. It'd be worth getting that album. Cooler Shaker, Worm Slayer. Okay, Devo. A little snippet of information. Devo, the band, is not only considered pioneers of new wave and punk rock, but alongside artists like Kraftwerk and Talking Heads, ushered in a new era of electronic music. On top of inspiring other artists with their genres, Devo was also a major influence on egg punk, an internet micro-genre that was originally called Devo Core, originally, and Electro Clash, which Andy Gill of The Independent claimed Devo set the foundation for with their mechanised swing electropop. Gee, there's a lot of mouthfuls there. The band has influenced and or been covered by artists such as Arcade Fire, Brainiac, Dave Grohl, Lady Gaga, LCD Sound System, Nine Inch Nails, Nirvana, Pearl Jam, Radiohead, Rage Against the Machine, Six Finger Satellite, and Soundgarden. That's just to name a few, I imagine. Okay, this next one off the album. We're on the home run. That's third last track. Come Back, Johnny.

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Big, big train there, counting stars. Big, big train are an English progressive rock band. That's a new release for them. Okay, Devo. Devo. They're a band from the United States, of course. Devo is an American new wave band from Akron, Ohio. And a friend of mine tells me that Akron, Ohio is also where AA started in the 1930s. Yeah. And another friend said, how about prodigialis rock to add to the long list of subgenres? Well, I've already added it. There it is, prodigialis rock. And this next one is called Sloppy, I Saw My Baby Gettin'.

Yes, I can hear the Beatle genes there, or at least the vibes. The Claypool Lennon Delirium. What a predicament. Well, it's actually WAP is the name of the song. And the Claypool Lennon Delirium is an American rock band composed of bassist vocalist Les Claypool, known for his work in Primus, and guitarist vocalist Sean Ono Lennon from The Ghost of a Saber-Toothed Tiger, and keyboardist vocalist Geo Nagira from Stone Giant, and drummer Paul Baldy of Cake. Lennon classified the group's music as progadelic. Well, that'll do me. It seems to fit. Progadelic. Okay, Devo. This is the last track on the album. The album has been Are We Not Men? We Are Devo. And it's been different, I've got to say. But still, it's rock. And it's progressive. Well, it was in 1978, certainly. Just might be a different style of progressive. Okay, this last track, Shrivel Up.

it's 5 to 10. I'm out of here, and hope you enjoyed the album. And I'll leave you with a band called The Third Mind, and the creator has a master plan. Yeah. Apparently written in 1969 by jazz saxophonist Pharoah Sanders and vocalist Leon Thomas. Hope you have a nice evening, and hope to join you again next time. The Third Mind, the creator has a master plan.

0: Hello, I'm William Broom.
1: And I'm Barry Mackay.
0: And welcome to It's Time, the show where we look at the best of the Australian national charts between the 60s and the 90s, using the Kent Music Report, the Australian Music Report, and the ARIA charts. Today we're looking at the best of the charts, and this week in 1989. Barry, what's coming up on today's show?
1: Coming up on today's show, we've got The Proclaimers, Kate Sobrano, The Bangles, and Madonna.
0: Kicking us off at number 19 in the Australian Singles Chart this week on the 29th of May 1989 was Darryl Braithwaite and One Summer.

0: That's Daryl Braithwaite at number 19 in the Australian Singles Chart this week on the 29th of May 1989 with One Summer. And that song had peaked at number 6 in the Australian Singles Chart the previous month. Taken from his 1988 album Edge, inspired by the British TV series One Summer, which follows two Liverpudlian teenagers escaping their troubled lives for a summer in Wales, the song captures nostalgia and youthful freedom. It reached number 6 in Australia, number 5 in Norway, number 4 in Sweden, earning gold certification in Australia.
1: And falling down the Australian national charts this week on the 29th of May 1989, from number 13 back to number 16 was Scottish duo The Proclaimers and I'm On My Way.

0: That's Scottish duo The Proclaimers with I'm On My Way at number 16 on the Australian national charts this week on the 29th of May 1989. And that single had peaked at number 4 here in Australia the previous month. It came from the Scottish band's 1988 album Sunshine on Leith and was released as a single in 1989. It followed their Australian number 1 hit I'm Gonna Be 500 Miles and reached number 43 in the UK. The lyrics I'm On My Way From Misery to Happiness Today are original and distinct from the African-American spiritual song of the same name, while also being adopted by Scottish football fans, including Hibernian supporters, as one of their anthems.
1: Rising up the charts from number 19 to number 15 this week, on the 29th of May 1989, was British band Fine Young Cannibals and Good Thing.

0: with Good Thing at number 15 in the Australian Singles Chart this week on the 29th of May 1989. And that single went on to peak at number 5 in the Australian Singles Chart the following month. Released as the second single from the British band's album The Raw and The Cooked, it became their second and final US number one, topping the Billboard Hot 100 on the 8th of July 1989. It also reached number one in Canada. The track entered the top 10 in Australia, Finland, Ireland, New Zealand and the UK. It first appeared in the 1987 film Tin Men, where the band portrayed a nightclub group performing the song. Its retro soul style matches the movie's 1963 Baltimore setting. The music video, directed by Peter Kerr, features members of the Scooter Boys subculture riding and showcasing their stylized motor scooters.
1: Holding steady at number 14 on the Australian national charts this week on the 29th of May 1989, were Australian band 1927 with their hit Compulsory Hero.

0: That's Compulsory Hero by 1927 at number 14 on the Australian National Charts this week on the 29th of May 1989. And that single had peaked at number 13 here in Australia 2 weeks earlier. It was the fourth single by the Australian rock band, released on the 17th of April 1989. The track reached number 13 in Australia in May and comes from their debut album, Ish, which had already topped the charts earlier in the month. The song deals with a father's experiences in the Vietnam War, giving it a deeply personal and emotional perspective. Its music video, directed by Jeff Barter, won the 1990 ARIA Award for Best Video.
1: Rising up the charts from number 15 to number 12 this week on the 29th of May 1989 was Australian singer Kate Sobrano and Bedroom Eyes.

0: Bedroom Eyes by Kate Sobrano there at number 12 in the Australian Singles Chart this week on the 29th of May 1989. And that single went on to peak at number 2 in the Australian Singles Chart the following month. The song was released in April 1989 as the first single from her debut solo album Brave. The single became the highest selling single by an Australian artist that year and earning a platinum certification for over 70,000 sales. Sobrano's album Brave went on to sell triple platinum, ranking as the 18th highest charting album in Australia in 1989 and produced four singles, including Bedroom Eyes. At the 1989 ARIA Awards, she won Best Female Artist and Highest Selling Single for the track.
1: And falling down the Australian national charts this week on the 29th of May 1989, from number 5 back to number 11 was British singer Sam Brown and Stop.

0: That stop by British singer Sam Brown at number 11 on the Australian National Charts this week on the 29th of May 1989. And that single had peaked at number 3 here in Australia 2 weeks earlier. First released as a single in the UK in 1988, it only reached number 52. However, following a re-release in January 1989, it made number 4, becoming her biggest charting single over there. David Kavanagh of Sounds magazine described the song as absolutely corking and solid gold. He added, "Sam's obviously a sucker for Dusty Springfield and is equipped with a startling good voice."
1: Let's take a bit of time out now and look at the top 10 albums of the week for this week on the 29th of May 1989. At number 10, we had Mystery Girl by Roy Orbison. At number 9, Hold On To Me by The Black Sorrows. At number 8, Street Fighting Years by Simple Minds. At number 7, Volume 1 by The Travelling Wilburys. At number 6, For Phantom of the Opera, The London Cast. At number 5, The Jules Thorogood Collection by Jules Thorogood. At number 4, The Raw and The Cut by Fine Young Cannibals. At number 3, Johnny Diesel and The Injectors by Johnny Diesel and The Injectors. At number 2, Ish by 1927. And at number 1, Edge by Daryl Braithwaite, which peaked at number 1 for 1 week only. Let's take a closer look at the number 7 album of the week, Volume 1 by The Travelling Wilburys. And that album peaked at number 1 for 2 weeks in February that year. It was the debut album by the supergroup, The Travelling Wilburys. George Harrison, Jeff Lynne, Bob Dylan, Roy Orbison and Tom Petty, released in October 1988. The project began when Harrison needed a B-side, and the musicians collaborated on Handle With Care, which became too good to be just a B-side. Adapting alter egos as the Wilbury brothers, they recorded a full album over 9 days, blending all their styles. The album was critically acclaimed, revitalised Dylan and Petty's careers, and was certified triple platinum in the United States. It was also the final album released during Roy Orbison's lifetime, who died shortly after its release. Well, let's hear a song from that album. Here's Handle With Care.

0: That's Handle With Care from the number 7 album of the week this week on the 29th of May 1989, Volume 1 by the Travelling Wilburys.
1: Let's have a look at the news headlines for May 1989. On the 3rd of May, Hungary lifted the hem of the Iron Curtain today when it began dismantling the 244 kilometres of electrified fencing that marked its border with Austria, reducing the barrier to a mere heap of tangled wire. On the 5th of May, Oliver North, the former Marine Lieutenant Colonel and White House aide, was found guilty tonight on 3 counts, but innocent on 9 more serious charges arising from the Iran-Contra scandal. Oliver North had been a key figure in the scheme to launder arms money from Iran to support the Contra rebels in Nicaragua. On the 8th of May, Andrew Peacock, deposed by John Howard as Liberal Party leader, relaunched his political career in a successful coup delivered just before midnight tonight. On the 15th of May, workers at the giant Bougainville copper mine in Papua New Guinea shut the operation down today after continued guerrilla attacks by militant landowners demanding greater compensation for the loss of their land. Also on the 15th of May, in the Great Hall of the People in Beijing, Mikhail Gorbachev shook hands with Chinese leader Deng Xiaoping. However, the historic moment was overshadowed by extraordinary events a few hundred metres away, where up to 500,000 students and supporters from all walks of life occupied Tiananmen Square, calling for democracy. And finally, on the 30th of May, in Beijing, students erect a 30-foot-high Statue of Liberty in Tiananmen Square, and 4 days later, the People's Liberation Army is ordered into action.
0: Rising up the charts one place from number 8 to number 7 this week on the 29th of May 1989 was American singer Bette Midler with Wind Beneath My Wings.

0: That's Bette Midler with Wind Beneath My Wings at number 7 in the Australian Singles Chart this week on the 29th of May 1989. And that single went on to peak at number 1 for 3 weeks the following month. The song was written in 1982. Though first recorded by Australian singer Kamal, it wasn't commercially released at the time. Several artists covered it in the early 1980s, including Roger Whittaker, Sheena Easton, Gladys Knight and the Pips, and Gary Morris. The most successful version came in 1988, when Bette Midler recorded it for the film Beaches. Released as a single in early 1989, it reached number one on the US Billboard Hot 100 and won Grammy Awards for Record of the Year and Song of the Year.
1: And holding steady at number 6 on the Australian National Charts this week on the 29th of May 1989 were American band The Bangles and Eternal Flame.

0: with the biggest charting hit in Australia for 1989. That's Eternal Flame by the Bangles, holding steady at number 6 on the Australian national charts this week on the 29th of May 1989. That single went on to peak at number 1 for 1 week, 2 weeks later. Written by band member Susanna Hoffs with Billy Steinberg and Tom Kelly, the song was inspired by visits to Graceland and the synagogue's Eternal Flame. Susanna Hoffs helped craft the lyrics while the team developed the music together, with Susanna Hoffs famously recording the vocals unclothed to capture vulnerability. Upon release, the song became a global hit, topping the US, UK and Australian charts, and marking the Bangles' second number one in the US.
1: Holding steady at number 2 in the Australian singles chart this week, on the 29th of May 1989, were Mike and the Mechanics and the Living Years.

0: Holding steady at number two in the Australian singles chart this week on the 29th of May 1989. That's Mike and the Mechanics and The Living Years. And that single had peaked at number one for 1 week, 3 weeks earlier. The song is a ballad by British band Mike and the Mechanics, written by Mike Rutherford and B.A. Robertson. Released in December 1988, it became a worldwide hit, topping the US Billboard Hot 100, as well as the charts in Australia, Canada and Ireland, and reaching number two in the UK. Sung by Paul Carrack, the song explores the son's regret over unresolved conflict with his late father. Inspired by the deaths of the songwriter's fathers and Carrack's own experience, it reflects generational gaps and miscommunication. The track won the Ivor Novello Award for Best Song Musically and Lyrically, earned 4 Grammy nominations, and its music video features Rutherford with his young son, choirs and scenic locations in West Somerset in England.
1: OK, let's review the top 10 singles of the week on the 29th of May 1989 here in Australia. At number 10 we had She Drives Me Crazy by the Fine Young Cannibals. At number 9, Lost in Your Eyes by Debbie Gibson. At number 8, Cry in Shame by Johnny Diesel and the Injectors. At number 7, Wind Beneath My Wings by Bette Midler. At number 6, Eternal Flame by The Bangles. At number 5, Stuck on You by Paul Norton. At number 4, Now You're in Heaven by Julian Lennon. At number 3, Ring My Bell by Colette. At number 2, The Living Years by Mike and the Mechanics. And at number 1, in its 4th week of a 4 non-consecutive week run of that position, we had Like a Prayer by Madonna.

0: for another week. Thanks go to David Kent and his website www.australianchartbooks.com.au for the use of his Kent Music Report and Australian Music Report charts in the show. News headlines are mostly sourced on the Chronicle of the 20th Century, published by Penguin. I'm William Broom.
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I'm the leader of the band. Although we're few in numbers, we're the finest in the land. We play at wakes and weddings and at every fancy ball. And when we played a funeral,

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The annual celebration, all the gentry will be there. When General Grant to Ireland came, he took me by the hand. Says he, I never saw the likes of Mac.

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We're always searching in our dreams to find that little castle in the air. When worry starts to cloud the mind, it's hard to leave it all behind and just pretend you haven't got a care. There's someone else in your imagination. You wish that you were standing in their shoes. 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

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But deep inside I know I'm really lucky with happiness I've never known before. 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
1: Good morning, I'm David Cameron. Australia, the US and the UK will work together on underwater drones under the AUKUS Defence Pact. The devices will be able to attack targets and defend undersea cables and pipelines. Defence Minister Richard Marles says the drones will be available next year as part of the so-called Pillar 2 of the AUKUS agreement.
2: We are announcing the first signature project under Pillar 2, which will see all three countries invest in the development of cutting-edge payloads and enabling systems for uncrewed undersea vehicles is a momentous occasion in what is the AUKUS journey.
1: Four men have emerged from a flooded cave in central Laos after being trapped for more than a week. One man was rescued by divers on Friday. The others made their own way out after pumps lowered the water level. South Australian cave diver Josh Richards went to join the rescue effort. He spoke to the ABC.
3: They're pretty happy. I think everyone's very relieved. That's the overwhelming sense here is relief. The peak of excitement has passed now that we know that the four of them are out and that they're healthy. I think everyone's starting to finally take a very well-earned and deep breath.
1: The Albanese government claims almost 300,000 people have been locked out of home ownership by discounts to the capital gains tax introduced in 1999. The government says home ownership has fallen by 3% as a result, as it promotes a tax reform package announced in the budget. Treasurer Jim Chalmers says younger Australians have been hit hardest, with home ownership among 25 to 34-year-olds sinking 7 percentage points between 2001 and 2021. Forensic experts in Kenya say they're having to use DNA tests to identify the victims of Thursday's deadly fire at a girls' boarding school in the Rift Valley. 16 children died in the blaze, the BBC's Victor Kanani reports.
4: Only a few of the victims could be positively identified by family members, with the majority of the bodies badly burned in the blaze that swept through a school dormitory on Thursday. The tragedy has left families grappling with grief as they await the results of the DNA matching process that the government says could take a few weeks to conclude. Emotional scenes unfolded at a funeral home where relatives gathered for briefings from officials and sought answers about the fate of their loved ones. Police are continuing with investigations into the cause of the fire. 8 students at the school have been arrested on suspicion of arson.
1: Sport and Paris Saint-Germain have retained the men's European Champions League soccer title after the French champions beat Arsenal on penalties. The London club had taken the lead only minutes into the game, but PSG equalised from a penalty midway through the second half of regular time. In the NRL West's, Tigers have snapped a 3-game losing streak, holding on to beat the Bulldogs 22 points to 16. Melbourne Storm defeated the Sydney Roosters 18-4, and a 6-point win for the Knights over the Eels 28-22. In the AFL, Sydney thrashed Richmond by 114 points, the final tally 170-56. Bulldogs beat Collingwood by 4, 97-93. Fremantle winners over Brisbane, 103-78. And in Super Rugby, Moana Pacifica beat the Brumbies in Canberra, 21-19. The Force at home in Perth over the Waratahs, 31-25. A 59-34 victory for the Chiefs against the Blues.
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0: country am I in?
1: It doesn't matter. It's 5 o'clock somewhere.
0: It's always on 5 in Margaritaville, come to think of it.
1: Yeah, I heard that.
0: You've been there, haven't you?
1: Yes, sir.
0: I've seen your boat

0: 5 billion.
1: All right. All right. 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

Well, good morning, early risers, and welcome to 2CBD. I'm your relief presenter for this morning. Just trying to get up to speed here. I couldn't find my car keys this morning to get down here at 6. But anyway, let's hopefully get this underway. Let's go with, what have we got? Still trying to queue up here, just bear with me. Rebel Song is track 8, so here we go. That's what happens when you're out of practice.

That, of course, is Shane Howard from a CD Exile, Songs and Tales of Irish Australia. Big fan of Shane Howard, of course, ex-Go Winner and all that. That's got Paul Kelly on it and a few others, Sean Tyrrell, Lee Flanagan, John Spillane. Really great CD. Righto, Geoffrey, what have we got? Let's go slow things down a little bit.

Yeah, I haven't played that one for a while. I'm just looking at it. Julia Miller, All My Tears. It's got Gillian Welsh singing on banjo, Tommy Rogers fiddled, and a few people like that. It comes from a soundtrack from a movie called Songcatcher, but they transverse through the Appalachians to record the old folk tunes and such like. Well, let's go with another one from track 13 from, where are we, Jeffrey? Our Sunshine, Poor But Happy at 53. This is Paul Kelly. Yes, so here we go.

Righto, time for a community notice. The Multiple Sclerosis Peer Group Support invites you to coffee mornings at the Crofters College on Wednesdays at 10:30 on the following dates. Well, we're past April. The next one will be June the 10th, August the 12th. This is for supporters or sufferers or friends of the families that are welcome to attend. It's usually second Wednesday on the second month. Now, for further information, contact Chris on 0447 419 664. I'll just go through that again. 0447 419 664. So there we go. Righto, we're going to slow things right down with Settlers Match. Oh, Liz Spira, actually is her name, Dawning Whisper.

right, there we had Liz Speer, S-P-I-R-A, and that comes from Settlers Match back in the 1990s, the old Bush Band Festival days up at the... she was the lead singer. Never been able to find another song of hers, apart from the other two that's on that CD. Well, the next one is called Which Side Are You On? This is by Florence Reese, who was the wife of a labour organiser for the National Miners Union in Harlan County. Now, Harlan County in America, the Appalachians, was the scene of quite often brutal wage disputes between the mine owners and the workers during the Depression era. In 1932, the miners of the region were locked in a bitter and violent struggle with the mine owners and their private security force. In an attempt to intimidate the Reese family, they raided the Sam Reese's household. He got an advance warning and escaped, but his daughters and wife were terrorised. The night after the men were gone, Florence wrote this particular song called Which Side Are You On?

Well, there we go. That is an old union song from out of the Appalachians in America. Which side are you on? Had some very bitter miner strikes in the Depression era, as we did here in Australia. And, of course, Australia was no Depression era was just as hard, although we seem to fare a bit better than some countries, I dare say. But here's one called Weevils in the Flower. And it's normally read as a verse, but in this particular case, the ragged band put it to a tune. So I hope you enjoy it.

Righto, 6:49 here at 2CBD. Just another community notice as I went through the box here. I haven't seen some of these ones. Super Sunday Bowls. Big raffles, barbecue lunch, last Sunday of every month. This is at the bowling club, of course. $15 per person, 10 a.m. start. Name in before 9:30. Bring your mates. Call 6732-5323. And put your names in. Of course, they are a station sponsor, which is always very handy. Righto, let's keep rolling along. We might ramp it up a little bit. Play one of the Stanley Brothers songs. You've probably heard me talk about the Stanley Brothers a lot, but they wrote a huge amount of what we consider the mainstay of bluegrass-type songs, and so many artists have recorded their material down through the years, and this is the Johnson Mountain Boys in Harbour of Love.

Yeah, really great harmonies in a lot of bluegrass tunes, and that's that's a really great example there of that one. I just really love that harmony stuff. And anyway, let's step it up a bit more and wake everybody up.

Well, that's the Stairwell Sisters track. I'm just trying to think. What is Hangman's Reel? Beg your pardon. We go with something a little bit different. David Grisman and the Nashville Bluegrass Band, If I Lose.

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1: Good morning, I'm David Cameron. Australia, the US and the UK will work together on underwater drones under the AUKUS Defence Pact. The devices will be able to attack targets and defend undersea cables and pipelines. Defence Minister Richard Marles says the drones will be available next year as part of the so-called Pillar 2 of the AUKUS agreement.
2: We are announcing the first signature project under Pillar 2, which will see all three countries invest in the development of cutting-edge payloads and enabling systems for uncrewed undersea vehicles is a momentous occasion in what is the AUKUS journey.
1: Four men have emerged from a flooded cave in central Laos after being trapped for more than a week. One man was rescued by divers on Friday. The others made their own way out after pumps lowered the water level. South Australian cave diver Josh Richards went to join the rescue effort. He spoke to the ABC.
3: They're pretty happy. I think everyone's very relieved. That's the overwhelming sense here is relief. The peak of excitement has passed now that we know that the four of them are out and that they're healthy. I think everyone's starting to finally take a very well-earned and deep breath.
1: The Albanese government claims almost 300,000 people have been locked out of home ownership by discounts to the capital gains tax introduced in 1999. The government says home ownership has fallen by 3% as a result, as it promotes a tax reform package announced in the budget. Treasurer Jim Chalmers says younger Australians have been hit hardest, with home ownership among 25 to 34-year-olds sinking 7 percentage points between 2001 and 2021. Forensic experts in Kenya say they're having to use DNA tests to identify the victims of Thursday's deadly fire at a girls' boarding school in the Rift Valley. 16 children died in the blaze, the BBC's Victor Kanani reports.
4: Only a few of the victims could be positively identified by family members, with the majority of the bodies badly burned in the blaze that swept through a school dormitory on Thursday. The tragedy has left families grappling with grief as they await the results of the DNA matching process that the government says could take a few weeks to conclude. Emotional scenes unfolded at a funeral home where relatives gathered for briefings from officials and sought answers about the fate of their loved ones. Police are continuing with investigations into the cause of the fire. 8 students at the school have been arrested on suspicion of arson.
1: Sport and Paris Saint-Germain have retained the men's European Champions League soccer title after the French champions beat Arsenal on penalties. The London club had taken the lead only minutes into the game, but PSG equalised from a penalty midway through the second half of regular time. In the NRL, West's Tigers have snapped a 3-game losing streak, holding on to beat the Bulldogs 22 points to 16. Melbourne Storm defeated the Sydney Roosters 18-4, and a 6-point win for the Knights over the Eels 28-22. In the AFL, Sydney thrashed Richmond by 114 points, the final tally 170-56. Bulldogs beat Collingwood by 4, 97-93. Fremantle winners over Brisbane, 103-78. And in Super Rugby, Moana Pacifica beat the Brumbies in Canberra, 21-19. The Force at home in Perth over the Waratahs, 31-25. A 59-34 victory for the Chiefs against the Blues.
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5: There's an old couple, by the way, 85 years old, ladies and gentlemen, and one night they're sitting at the fire and they're watching television. And the wife said to the husband, she said, "Sean, will you go to the kitchen and get me some ice cream?" But she said, "I know your memory is gone, so I'll write it down for you." He said, "You don't have to, Mary Kate. You want some ice cream, I'll get it for you." And she said, "By the way, will you pour a little chocolate on the top of it? But in the name of God, I'll write it down for you because you won't remember." He said, "You want ice cream and a little chocolate, I'll get it for you." I said, "Will you sprinkle a couple of nuts on the top of that? But I'll write it down for you." He said, "Mary Kate, you don't have to write it down. You want ice cream, chocolate and nuts, and I'll get it for you." He went into the kitchen. 20 minutes later, he came back with a tray with bacon and eggs on the tray. And she looked at it and said, "I knew I should have written it down for you." He said, "What's wrong?" She said, "You forgot the toast."
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7: Righto, let's see if we can get these levels right here. Doesn't seem to be coming through that clearly for some reason. Let's check. That's about as good. Well, it's only one side working. Anyway, soldier on. Currently 6.6 degrees, feels like 3.5. This is at the Glen Innes Airport, of course. The relative humidity is 95. A wind west-northwest, 11 kilometres an hour. No rain since 9 a.m. yesterday. Dew 5.3. And what else they're going to tell? Northern Tablelands for Sunday. Partly cloudy, medium chance of showers on the west of the ranges. Winds between 20 and 30 kilometres an hour. So there we go. Had a bit of Hal Roach there. Let's go with, what have we got here? Phyllis Boyens and Hazel Dickens. Backed by the Dreadful Snakes, that's the name of the band. Dream of the Miner's Child.

Righto, there we had the Stairwell Sisters. It's the only CD they ever put out. I could never find another one. Bought that in a CD shop in Hobart. It was called Music Without Frontiers. It's since closed now. But gosh, he had a good selection of music. And, of course, the song was Stay All Night. Not that it's ever happened to me, I don't think. But anyway, next, who have we got up next? Jim and Jesse and Ricky Skaggs and the White Dove.

0: particularly sad song, wasn't it? Too Sad, Too Sad, The White Dove. That's another Stanley Brothers song, but that time it was sung by Jim and Jesse and Ricky Skaggs, who over the eras, maybe 60s and 70s and 80s, were fairly prominent in the bluegrass scene in that era. And The White Dove, pretty sad though, isn't it? Mum and Dad are dead and all that sort of stuff. Anyway, 7:15, I've just noticed I've missed a promo there, so I'll play, catch up on those and come back with a bit of Gillian Walsh.
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Yeah, it's a great little tune. I've never played it before, but it's got some really good guitar picking in the background there. It just bounces right along. That's the way that it goes. Righto, who are we looking at now? Vern Williams, this contemporary of, what's her name? Gosh, middle-aged memory lapse. Oh, it'll come to me sooner or later, but you better get right.

Well, that was Gideon Walsh again. Probably not so well known in Australia, but I noticed she does a lot of backing vocals for people like Dolly Parton and some of the other more country singers. Sort of got a good style in her own right. Probably not high profile, more of a alternative bluegrassy country rock thing in it, really. I'm not sure what you call it. But anyway, here's another community notice. Every week, the Glen Innes Severn Public and TAFE Library Tiny Tots Storytelling. If you know anybody that's got some little tankers, the program of the rhythm songs. Ooh, what happened there? Hello? Yep, that's right again. Cutting in and out on me this morning. I don't know what's going on. Oops. There. Don't know. Here we go. A program of rhythm songs and activities for 0 to 5-year-olds, 10:30 every Wednesday. There's Scrabble for everyone, 10 a.m. on Thursdays, the Glen Innes Severn at the library, 71 Gray Street, Glen Innes. No bookings required. All library programs are free. Call 6730 2600. So there you go. If you know anybody's got some little tackers, trying to keep them entertained. Righto, what have we got? Track 12. This is Hot Ritz, Rank Stranger to Me.

I'm not sure if that's intermittently on the CD or the sound disc there. It was cutting in and out. I'm not sure how that went. But anyway, let's try this one.

Righto, that's a really great tune. It's David Bronberg and it's called Yankee's Revenge, or a melody. And you might have recognised some of the fiddle tunes in there. It's always love a good fiddle tune, a mandolin tune. The pitch is about the same, I guess, there. But the tunes involved in that melody is Leather Breeches, The Red-Haired Boy, Teetotaler's Reel, The Wind Shakes the Barley, and Drowsy Maggie. So, really like that. Made the remaining bit of hair on my head stand up, that did, but not much there. But righto, what are we up to now? How about Iron Horse Bluegrass again?

0: saddlery again. We got your new saddle last week. What's that? A new bridle? A new set of reins? New breastplate? Yeah, Kent Saddlery's got it all. What about me, Albert? Oh, Kent Saddlery have belts, hats, pocket knives and great gift ideas. Okay, I'll get some new Ariat boots and an Akubra. 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
2: Righto, time 7.43 here at 2CBD. I'm really enjoying myself here this morning, although there's a bit of an intermittent thing. I'm not sure it's my headphones or the console here, but yeah, I do have a bad habit of turning my headphones up louder than the thing that I need to get this looping thing going on. Not sure it's in the panel or in my head. Righto, let's have about a bit of Kingston Trio.

And that, of course, is the Kingston Trio. And just looking here, David Gard, Nick Reynolds and Bob Shane were the three guys. They had a successful run, probably mid-50s, early 60s perhaps. Tom Dooley and stuff like that. But anyway, let's keep on going.

Well, that was the Kingston headphones again. Here we go. Jeffrey. Let's try and get that fixed. Righto, that sounds a bit better. I can actually hear myself. That, of course, was the Kingston Trio. And we're going to go with another Iron Horse Bluegrass before we move into something else. This one, really great track. We got track 10, Dancing with the Angels. The time is 7:52 here at 2CBD. Dancing.

Righto, there we had Iron Horse. Iron Horse Bluegrass. So, geez, I've had that CD for best part of 15 or 16 years. Still a big fan of their music. As far as I know, they've never been out to Australia, but still love it. Righto, what have we got next? We got, that's right. Now, this next track currently sang by the Kingston Trio, but the particular song, Scarlet Ribbons, is a sort of a slow ballad, but I always recall my mother used to like it and quite often would whistle it around the house as she was working. None of us could really sing, but she could really hold a tune whistling, you know, like Michael, Row Your Boat Ashore, Tom Dooley, and this one, Scarlet Ribbons.

0: National Radio News.
1: Good morning, I'm David Cameron. The medical charity Doctors Without Borders has warned that Ebola is spreading in the Democratic Republic of Congo at a deeply alarming rate. There have been more than 1,000 suspected cases since the outbreak was declared 2 weeks ago and more than 240 deaths. The head of the World Health Organization, Tedros Adhanom Ghebreyesus, is in the Congolese province of Ituri, where he says he wants to give help based on what local communities say they need.
2: We're not here to tell people what to do. We're here to listen. Communities understand their own challenges and their own solutions. Our role is to support you in implementing those solutions together. Community ownership is what will bring this outbreak to an end.
1: Protesters remain at a camp in Brisbane's Victoria Park despite a deadline to move on last night. They've set up a tent embassy on the proposed construction site for the main 2032 Olympic Stadium. Tensions boiled over on Friday as some people were moved on in a raid by police and council officers. Traditional owners say they're disappointed and several groups are mounting legal challenges. Construction of the $3.6 billion arena is expected to start as early as tomorrow. Four men have emerged from a flooded cave in central Laos after being trapped for more than a week. One man was rescued by divers on Friday. The others made their own way out after pumps lowered the water level. Rescuers had been searching for two other men believed missing, but say there's been no sign of them in the tunnel system. Emergency food hampers will be available to Victorians in need today. With the details, Shannon Kirkwood.
3: Food Bank Victoria says its latest emergency drive-through in the Melbourne suburb of Altona is in response to continued demand for food aid. The free hampers include fresh produce and pantry staples. CEO Dave McNamara says today's drive-through is about making it easy for Victorians who are doing it tough to turn up and receive help, no forms and no questions. He says households are facing unrelenting pressures and the charity is supporting 76,000 people a day.
1: Donald Trump has announced he's considering cancelling a series of concerts celebrating the 250th anniversary of the United States and replacing them with a single act himself. A growing number of musicians have pulled out of the planned shows. To sport, and the English Premier League soccer giants Liverpool have sacked their head coach, Arne Slot, after just two seasons in charge. Here's the BBC's Phil Bodmer from Anfield, Liverpool's home ground.
4: This time last year, of course, Arne Slot was riding high, just won the Premier League with Liverpool, and what Reds fans would give to be in Arsenal's shoes tonight playing in the Champions League final. For Liverpool, it's all unravelled really this season. They spent £450 million last summer, really, to make the team, you could argue, not as good as it was. They finished fifth, which is respectable, but there have been mutterings of discontent in recent weeks. The club lost 12 times in the Premier League this season, and to many people I've spoken to today, the sacking of Arne Slot is not a complete surprise.
1: In tennis, the reigning French Open women's champion Coco Gauff has been knocked out in the third round. The American lost in three sets to the Austrian 28th seed Anastasia Potapova. The favourite for the title is the world number one Aryna Sabalenka.
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6: Righto, let's see what we got here. Currently 7.2, hadn't gone up much, has it? That's at the airport. Relative humidity is sitting up on 94%. The wind from the west at 15 kilometres an hour. Well, it's not 9 a.m. Although it's disappeared. Back again. And nil rains since 9 a.m. yesterday. The barometric pressure is 1012.6 and wind is potentially later in the day between 20 and 30 kilometres an hour. So there we have it. Now it's 3 minutes past eight and we're going to play this. This is Kate and Ruth and Let Me Die in My Footsteps. I think that's what it says. Just hang on. Let Me Die in My Footsteps. Yeah. I probably have played this, but I can't recall.

0: Righto, there we had a, I think they're a Woolgoolga-based band, Headland. They did appear at the Celtic Festival a couple of times. Mark Feeney, probably the lead singer and whistle player and mandolin player and that. I actually did interview him, I think. I'm going back years, of course. Let's see, 13 minutes past 8. I just need to check if I get some, missed a few promos. Have I? Yes, I did. I just got to catch up there. Get absorbed in the music and turn the headphones right up and then I get transported away. Here we go.
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0: Righto, that of course was Headland, and a great track. Well, it's a great CD. That is, they're from Woolgoolga, Corindi Beach area, and I think they now go under the Sunburnt Celts or something like that. But still doing the rounds down there, I would assume. Now, next up, Drewy's Vegetation. I actually had young Shane do some work at my place in Young Street there, what, a fortnight ago. But and the house across the road had 7 or 8 big trees taken down. Took him about 5 or 6 days. He looked like he's having a real good time with it, though. He got paid for it. Then he did some maintenance over my yard. So well done there, young Shane. Here we go. Oops, what's wrong with that?
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two, Kate and Ruth, and the old folk classic or bluegrass classic, The Cuckoo. I think it was originally a folk tune from England, and then it got a bit of a bluegrass makeover, and it pops up regularly on a lot of different artists. Righto, let's get Mae Bedford and the Woolshed All-Stars and Wake Susan.

Well, that was Braemar, and you can tell the voice is starting to go crackly, and too many birthdays. That, of course, was Braemar, an Australian duo, and the Wild Mountain Twine. Always loved that track. And thanks for the call, John. It's nice to know someone's awake out there, apart from me, on this sort of overcast morning. We might get May Bedford to ramp things up again. Slow it right down. This is the Wagoners Lad. This is also in the bluegrass genre, or the folk genre, but I believe it came out of Ireland or somewhere like that originally. It's called the Wagoners Lad. It's about the plight of young ladies waiting

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3: Righto, 8:41 here at 2CBD. The morning has really got away. I've thoroughly enjoyed playing the music. Some of the stuff I haven't played for quite some time, and it's great to recall how good just listening to music is. A little bit rusty. The voice is starting to go on that. It's getting a bit of a rough feel to it. But how about a bit of Townes Van Zandt? Tecumseh Valley. Townes Van Zandt wrote a lot of this material. And I think Bobby Bear had a reasonable hit with this one, Tecumseh Valley. And I think Willie Nelson even done it. I know he done Pancho and Lefty, which I'll play later. And Emmylou Harris. So here we go.

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0: Just a message for everybody. I'm going to finish up a few minutes early. We've got the streaming working. While it's working, I'll hand over to Don. So for you, Don's fans, we hopefully got it fixed for this morning's show, and I'll catch you next Sunday. All the best with it, Don.
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2: Good morning, I'm David Cameron. The medical charity Doctors Without Borders has warned that Ebola is spreading in the Democratic Republic of Congo at a deeply alarming rate. The head of the World Health Organization, Tedros Adhanom Ghebreyesus, is in the region, as the BBC's Barbara Plett-Usher reports.
3: The UN's top health official went to see for himself the challenge of combating the current outbreak. One of his first stops was a laboratory that's been relocated to Bunia to speed up testing of samples from suspected Ebola patients. More than 1,000 suspected cases and over 200 suspected deaths have been reported in the past 2 weeks. The medical charity Doctors Without Borders says no other Ebola outbreak has ever registered so many cases at such an early stage. It urged a much more rapid scale-up of the response and improved access for humanitarian goods and workers.
2: Brisbane's Victoria Park will close to the public from midnight tonight, despite protesters vowing to remain camped there. They've set up a tent embassy on the proposed construction site for the main 2032 Olympics stadium. Traditional owners say the site must be preserved, and several groups are mounting legal challenges. Construction of the $3.6 billion arena is expected to start as early as tomorrow. Four men have emerged from a flooded cave in central Laos after being trapped for more than a week. One man was rescued by divers on Friday. The others made their way out after a pump lowered the water level. Speaking to Sunrise, South Australian cave diver Josh Richards says he was preparing to enter the cave when the men suddenly appeared.
4: Obviously, the pump has drawn down enough water from that sump that the miners have decided that they didn't want to be there anymore. Once they've gotten out of the water, they've then crawled the 350 metres to get back out to the cave entrance. And no one knew they were coming because no one was in the cave.
2: Emergency food hampers will be available to Victorians in need today. With the details, Shannon Kirkwood.
5: Food Bank Victoria says its latest emergency drive-through in the Melbourne suburb of Altona is in response to continued demand for food aid. The free hampers include fresh produce and pantry staples. CEO Dave McNamara says today's drive up and receive help, no forms and no questions. He says households are facing unrelenting pressures and the charity is supporting 76,000 people a day.
2: Donald Trump has announced he's considering cancelling a series of concerts celebrating the 250th anniversary of the United States and replacing them with a single act. Himself, a growing number of musicians have pulled out of the planned shows. To sport, and the English Premier League soccer giants Liverpool have sacked their head coach, Arne Slot, after just 2 seasons in charge. Here's the BBC's Phil Bodmer from Anfield, Liverpool's home ground.
6: This time last year, of course, Arne Slot was riding high, just won the Premier League with Liverpool, and what Reds fans would give to be in Arsenal's shoes tonight, playing in the Champions League final. For Liverpool, it's all unravelled, really, this season. They spent £450 million last summer, really, to make the team, you could argue, not as good as it was. They finished fifth, which is respectable, but there have been mutterings of discontent in recent weeks. The club lost 12 times in the Premier League this season, and to many people I've spoken to today, the sacking of Arne Slot is not a complete surprise.
2: In tennis, the reigning French Open women's champion Coco Gauff has been knocked out in the third round. The American lost in 3 sets to the Austrian 28th seed Anastasia Potapova. The favourite for the title is the world number one Aryna Sabalenka.
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0: G'day, folks, and welcome to 2CBD on this Sunday, wherever you might be listening around this big wide world of ours. Well, you won't be too many listening to the big wide world because we've got no streaming at this stage. There's nothing going out from Glenn Innes, unfortunately. Thanks to John for his brekkie program there once again this morning, and hopefully I'm going to air now. I'm not sure, real sure whether I am. I've got no way of telling, but we'll have a weather update anyway. And here we go. Present 7.9 at the present time and 90% humidity. Wind is west-southwest at 15 kilometres an hour. Gusts up to 18 kilometres an hour. No rainfall to report and pressure sitting on 1013.0. For the Northern Tablelands today, when I find it, get it all located here, yeah, it's going to be partly cloudy, medium chance of showers on and west of the ranges, slight chance elsewhere. Winds will be west, 20 to 30 kilometres an hour. 20% chance of rain, anything up to a millimetre. Fire danger is moderate and UV index also moderate. So that's the weather as we have it to this moment.
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0: Yeah, there we go. It's about 8 minutes past nine on 2CBD. And as I said, we don't have too many outside listeners for the simple reason that no streaming coming out of Glen Innes once again. And hopefully I'm going down there and people in Glen Innes can listen to the program. But people on the internet, well, they got problems. They can't listen, unfortunately, once again today. I don't know. We'll get the show on the road and go and see a couple of people out the back.

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1: 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Ugh. Get your weekends back. 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
1: Good morning, I'm David Cameron. The medical charity Doctors Without Borders has warned that Ebola is spreading in the Democratic Republic of Congo at a deeply alarming rate. There have been more than 1,000 suspected cases since the outbreak was declared to...
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1: Good morning, I'm David Cameron. The medical charity Doctors Without Borders has warned that Ebola is spreading in the Democratic Republic of Congo at a deeply alarming rate. The head of the World Health Organization, Tedros Adhanom Ghebreyesus, is in the region, as the BBC's Barbara Plett-Usher reports.
3: The UN's top health official went to see for himself the challenge of combating the current outbreak. One of his first stops was a laboratory that's been relocated to Bunia to speed up testing of samples from suspected Ebola patients. More than 1,000 suspected cases and over 200 suspected deaths have been reported in the past 2 weeks. The medical charity Doctors Without Borders says no other Ebola outbreak has ever registered so many cases at such an early stage. It urged a much more rapid scale-up of the response and improved access for humanitarian goods and workers.
1: Brisbane's Victoria Park will close to the public from midnight tonight, despite protesters vowing to remain camped there. They've set up a tent embassy on the proposed construction site for the main 2032 Olympics stadium. Traditional owners say the site must be preserved, and several groups are mounting legal challenges. Construction of the $3.6 billion arena is expected to start as early as tomorrow. Four men have emerged from a flooded cave in central Laos after being trapped for more than a week. One man was rescued by divers on Friday. The others made their way out after a pump lowered the water level. Speaking to Sunrise, South Australian cave diver Josh Richards says he was preparing to enter the cave when the men suddenly appeared.
4: Obviously, the pump has drawn down enough water from that sump that the miners have decided that they didn't want to be there anymore. Once they've gotten out of the water, they've then crawled the 350 metres to get back out to the cave entrance. And no one knew they were coming because no one was in the cave.
1: Emergency food hampers will be available to Victorians in need today, with the details, Shannon Kirkwood.